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Life has faced many catastrophes before. Decades of darkness. A million years of rain. Global heat storms. Each time, life hung by a thread. But each time, it came back stronger.

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3: You know, the most famous part of Qutubi is the writing. Mm-hmm. And with the cuneiform tablets, we have very interesting stories.
4: And most of the tablets are about commerce.
3: Yeah, I mean, the not only the contracts, but anything which is related with the money. I mean, if they pay for something, for example, then they...cross the river, they pay some money to the boatman. Everything was about money 4,000 years ago. It's unbelievable.
4: Because it was a trade center?
3: Yes. This trade was a very systematic trade. And very well organized trade. This is one of the palaces in Kanish. There are many rooms. But the palaces of that time...were not just palaces, not just residential. They also, the king also rented the rooms of the palace to the merchants.
4: So it's also somewhat a market.
3: Yeah, yeah. When they come here, they have to pay for tax. We can date it almost 2000 BC. Okay, he was a king.But actually, he was not like a king. He was not behaving like a king. He was behaving something like a...
4: Like a merchant?
3: CEO. And this is the gate to the palace.
5: The gate.
3: Yes, the gate. There's a rampart over there. Karm office was established here. If a merchant was in short in money,was giving some money to the merchants. I mean, everything like a trade bank. If he lost his

0: 种货币，而是一种重量单位。一舍克勒大约相当于今天的八克。与其他的一般等价物相比，白银的稀缺、稳定、便于分割携带等特性，使它成为被广泛认可的价值载体。一套超越地域与族群的交换体系随之形成，商品贸易得以突破边界，急速扩张。公元前2000年，两河流域北部的亚述城邦开始崛起。依靠地理位置的独特优势，亚述商人成为两河流域与安纳托利亚地区互通有无的纽带。他们在安纳托利亚的卡尼什古城建立自己的贸易据点，分销收购。在这座古城里，考古学家发掘出了23000多块楔形文字泥板，详细记录着亚述商人贸易活动的方方面面。而这些泥板中高频出现的一个词汇就是舍克勒。当金钱的概念出现，贸易又将发生怎样的变化？我们决定前往位于开塞利省的古城遗址寻找答案。
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3: You know, the most famous part of Tutepe is the writing. Mm-hmm. And with the cuneiform tablets, we have very interesting stories.
4: And most of the tablets are about commerce.
3: Yeah, I mean, not only the contracts, but anything which is related with the money. I mean, if they pay for something, for example, then they...cross the river, they pay some money to the boatman. Everything was about money 4,000 years ago. It's unbelievable.
4: Because it was to the center?
3: Yes. This trade was a very systematic trade. And very well organized trade. This is the, one of the palaces in Kanish. There are many rooms. But the palaces of that time...were not just palaces, not just residential. They also, the king also rented the rooms of the palace to the merchants.
4: So it's also somewhat a market.
3: Yeah, yeah. When they come here, they have to pay for tax. We can date it almost 2000 BC. Okay, he was a king.But actually, he was not like a king. He was not behaving like a king. He was behaving something like,
4: like a merchant?
3: CEO. And this is the gate to the palace.
5: The gate.
3: Yes, the gate. There's a rampart over there. Karm office was established here. If a merchant was in short in money,was giving some money to the merchants. I mean, everything like a trade bank. If he lost his goods or robbed or plundered, and this was supposed to be paid by local kingdoms, even a kind of insurance system of 4,000 years.
0: 在这座被金钱和贸易塑造的城市里，亚述商人定期从1000多公里之外的亚述城运输锡和羊毛之物，换取卡尼什周边出产的金银等贵金属资源。三座宫殿承担着税收、管理、纠纷仲裁等各种功能。巨大的广场可用于货物的集散。城内的神庙则会为商队祈福。频繁的贸易催生出一整套行之有效的商业规则。这里也成为安纳托利亚高原上最重要的贸易中心。
3: This is the top of the palace, and then the scenery was beautiful at that time.
4: And there is a gate on the mountain there.
3: Yeah, nearby.

0: road comes from east, one goes next to the Erciyes Mountain to the south.
1: Uh-huh.
0: Of course.
1: To Mesopotamia.
0: Yes. It's a kind of border, natural border between Anatolia